Medic 111. Hemorrhage not dangerous. At 1118, Pinewood Place Drive. Cross streets are Knob Hill Drive and Lakeside Manor Drive. Medic 111. Hemorrhage not dangerous. At 1118, Pinewood Place Drive. Cross streets are Knob Hill Drive and Lakeside Manor Drive. 1904.

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1: 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No medical emergency. Life in question. In the area Sam's Club. Wentzville. At 3055 Bear Creek Drive. Cross streets are West Pierce Boulevard and May Road. 9854. Medic 412. And 9640. A known medical emergency. Life in question. In the area Sam's Club, Wentzville, at 3055 Bear Creek Drive.
2: 411 shows responding in place of 412.
1: West Pierce Boulevard and May Road, 1905.

0: Paramedic 261. Sick case. Pasadena Gardens. At 310, Sioux Lane. Cross streets are Leonard Drive and Nettie Drive. Medic 261. Sick case. Pasadena Gardens. At 310, Sioux Lane. Cross streets are Leonard Drive and Nettie Drive. 1906.
1: Medic 411, 9854 responding. Sam's Club, Wentzville, 3055 Bear Creek Drive. For Wentzville Police on scene with a male originally reported as unresponsive. Patient is now reported to be conscious and alert. Unknown further.
2: Yeah. 351, test, clear 33.
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Medic 261 here responding, 310 Sioux Lane. 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Similar symptoms. 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

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At 24, Rue Grand Drive. 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

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Currently reported as conscious, not alert. 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

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Level 1 transfer. 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

0: 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Stroke not alert. At 313, 10B Lane. Cross streets are North Lake Sherwood Drive and Marina Drive. 89.34 and 89.14. Stroke not alert. At 313, 10B Lane. Cross streets are North Lake Sherwood Drive and Marina Drive. 19.35.
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Medic to a letter, and 9450. Motor vehicle accident with injuries. Police on scene advised to proceed. At 2777, West Clay Street. Cross streets are Westbury Drive and Kingston Terrace Court. Medic 211 and 9450. Motor vehicle accident with injuries. Police on scene advised to proceed. At 2777, West Clay Street. Cross streets are Westbury Drive and Kingston Terrace Court. 1937.

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211, 94th Avenue responding, 2777 West Clay Street. Cleveland Scene of Us to proceed for a one-vehicle, motor vehicle accident, unknown age female with a leg injury.

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The patient is a diabetic, however, they're unable to check his blood sugar.

9467-9564. The caller is requesting you enter through the back door of the home. Alright, 111, you're responding. 1231 Ashford Place Drive for a 65-year-old male, fall with shin injury. The caller is reporting serious amount of bleeding. They have applied a belt to the leg above the injury, attempting to control the bleeding. Patient's going to be located in the kitchen.

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0: 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At 5832, Walnut Creek Boulevard. Cross streets are Walnut Crest Court and Walnut Way Court. 2001.
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0: 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At 300. First Capital Drive Unit ER9. Cross streets of South 2nd Street and South 3rd Street. 2003.
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Motor vehicle accident and known injury. At St. Peter's Howell Road and Central School Road. 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Medic 231, 8724, and 9680. Motor vehicle accident, unknown injury. At St. Peter's Howell Road and Central School Road. Cross streets are St. Peter's Howell Road and Central School Road. 2009. Medic 131, 9134, and 9606. Continuous or multiple seizures. Fallencrest Townhomes. At 1205, Fallencrest Court. Cross streets are Old Sanders Drive and Jaymark Court. Medic 131, 9134, and 9606. Continuous or multiple seizures. Fallencrest Townhomes. At 1205, Fallencrest Court. Cross streets are Old Sanders Drive and Jaymark Court. 2009.

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St. Peter Towel Road and Central School Road. 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

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Fall possibly dangerous. The Bureau of O'Fallon. At 1000, Landing Circle. Unit Nurses Street. Cross streets are Somerset Drive and Pheasant Grove Drive. 2017.

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At 5199, Highway N. Cross streets are Spartan Drive. 8712, and Medic 361. 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At 5199, Highway N. Cross streets are Spartan Drive. 2023.

361 8712 responding. Francis Howell Central High School, 5199 Highway N, for a 15-year-old male head injury from playing football. 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

Planet 341 here responding. There is an Alzheimer's special care. 10:30, there is a Boulevard at the front nursing station. PD is also out with you for an 85-year-old female that was assaulted by another resident. The assailant is now in their room. The patient is complaining of hip and elbow pain.

Medic 121 and 9662. Assist police MMIH. Police on scene advised to proceed quick trip, Old Town St. Peter's. At 391 Main Street. 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Medic 121 and 9662. Assist police MMIH. Police on scene advised to proceed quick trip, Old Town St. Peter's. At 391 Main Street. 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

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Cross streets are Ridgeway Drive and Ronald Reagan Drive. 2041,

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Team is responding, West Community Credit Union, 101 Pond Fort Trail. 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

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Cross streets are South Kings Highway Street and Tompkins Street. 94.10 and 94.17. Stroke not alert. Cedarhurst Assisted Living. 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Unit Front. Cross streets are South Kings Highway Street and Tompkins Street. 2058.

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1: Medic 131, South Clear, 33, 9662, Consumer Guard.

9417, 9410, you're responding. Cedarhurst Assisted Living, 1800 First Capital Drive. The caller is out with the patient. It is a 90-year-old male. It's reported as out of it, not responding normally, weakness. Symptoms started approximately 20-30 hours. History of stroke, located on the front porch with another staff member.

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The 72-year-old female, fainted, now reported conscious, not alert. Difficulty breathing, low blood pressure. History of CHF.

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Ineffective breathing. Country Point Estates Highway Z. At 401, Buckner Road. Cross streets are Highway Z and Oak Post Road. 89:14, medic 4:31, and 96:40. Ineffective breathing. Country Point Estates Highway Z. At 401, Buckner Road. Cross streets are Highway Z and Oak Post Road. 21:09.

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0: 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Medic 241, 9542, you're responding. Night shift spawn, row 3979 Mexico Road, for 67-year-old female, lethargic, vomiting.

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Changing. At 2310, Mariposa Drive. Cross streets are Big Timber Lane and Longmont Drive. 91-34 and Medic 351. Changing. At 2310, Mariposa Drive. Cross streets are Big Timber Lane and Longmont Drive. 21-27.

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0: 2141, 3143. 2141, 3143.

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0: 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Heart problem, abnormal breathing. 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At 356, Maya Willis Way. Cross streets are Cora Marie Drive and Bryan Road. 9142, and Medic 341. Heart problem, abnormal breathing. The Prairie Encore Apartments. At 356, Maya Willis Way. Cross streets are Cora Marie Drive and Bryan Road. 2210.
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I'm 9142 here responding. 356, Nia Roseway, a 72-year-old female in AFib, history of AFib, difficulty breathing. Heart rate reported as 156.

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He was responding 19 at Matchlock Drive for a 37-year-old female, stomach pain, chronic pancreatitis. There are friendly dogs on scene. The caller stated she was unable to put them in another room. She stated the front door should be unlocked.

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TM aid station. At 1500, Highway A. Cross streets are General Motors Plant and Highway A. Medic 412 and 9640. 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TM aid station. At 1500, Highway A. Cross streets are General Motors Plant and Highway A. 2247.

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9412, you're responding GMA station, 1500 Highway A, for 59-year-old female, trip and fall. Injury, history of abdominal surgery, use the ambulance entrance.

Medic 411, 9640, 9806, 9814, and 9854. Motor vehicle accident and known injury. 209 mile marker westbound. At 20900, I-70 West. Cross streets or I-70 West on around the Norfolk Southern Railroad. Medic 411, 9640, 9806, 9814, and 9854. Motor vehicle accident and known injury. 209 mile marker westbound. At 20900, I-70 West. Cross streets or I-70 West on around the Norfolk Southern Railroad. 2254.

Yes, responding. 70 westbound at the 209, a mile marker. A two-vehicle motor vehicle accident. One driver is reported to be injured. Please en route.

0: basically, that's clear. We just spoke with Highway Patrol. They advise the accident is blocking.
1: That's clear. Let's go ahead and start 451 that way in case I have to travel eastbound on the westbound line.
0: That's clear. Requesting medic 451.
1: 9640 and 9854, you clear. 70 westbound is shut down.
2: 54 is clear. No access westbound from Highway Z.

0: Medic 451. Motor vehicle accident and known injury. 209 mile marker westbound. At 20900, I-70 West. Cross streets or I-70 West on ramp and Norfolk Southern Railroad. Medic 451. Motor vehicle accident and known injury. 209 mile marker westbound. At 20900, I-70 West. Cross streets or I-70 West on ramp and Norfolk Southern Railroad. 2259.
1: Control was not on scene yet. They were still en route.
2: Clear, thank you.
0: Medic 111. Changing. At 1658, Knightwood Lane. Cross streets are Crestwood Lane and Swanridge Drive. Medic 111. Changing. At 1658, Knightwood Lane. Cross streets are Crestwood Lane and Swanridge Drive. 2259.
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1: 9806, go ahead.
2: Myself and 14 have traveled westbound from the 209. We're approaching 208 now. Nothing's located. Also, you need guys need to be advised they're going to have intermittent traffic shutdown, all lanes of traffic, eastbound, westbound on 70 from 208 to 209.8. This will happen until 0500 tomorrow morning.
1: Thank you, 6, that's clear. Have traveled westbound to the 209, approaching the 208. Nothing's been located as of yet. Intermittent lane shut down until 0500 hours.

0: Yeah, at this time we've traveled 70 to David Hossel Parkway. If that was okay, we'll be turning around to travel back eastward.
1: Any 14 that's clear, travel to David Hochul, unable to locate, we'll be turning around to Techie Fox.

0: 9:06. Dispatch, can you guys get additional information on this reported motor vehicle accident for us, please?
1: Check clear. We'll attempt to recontact Highway Patrol, see if they have any further.

0: 911, you're responding. 1658, Knightwood Lane. For a 71-year-old male, Vivian Bell, has a growing muscle, history of sciatic issues.
1: O'Fallon Police Department. 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O'Fallon Police Department. At 1019, Bryan Road. Unit Jail. Cross streets on Bryan Road. 2304.

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1: Go ahead, County.
0: We just recontacted Highway Patrol. They advised it's possibly on Highway Z, not on 70 westbound. Highway Z at Church Street.
1: Well, this is clear. Possible Highway Z and Church Street. Can you advise the location of 9854, please?
2: 9854 is at the interstate. We have unable access onto the overpass, Highway Z to Church Street. 40 to 451 direct, here, clear disregard.
0: Service.
1: 9814 direct from 9806. You guys clear on that traffic from a dispatch?
3: We're clear. We're approaching that exit now. We'll have to see if that's possible to make exit.

0: Dispatch, I know the 6, I think 14 are not able to make Highway Z Church Street exit from the eastbound to I-70. We're going to have to go up to Prospect and turn around, try some other direction.
1: That clear. 6, 14, unable to gain access from 70. We'll have to go to Prospect to try and make access. Panic 111, did you have traffic?
2: One 111, Tesla 43.
1: Panic 111, Tesla 43.

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1: Go 406.
0: Spoke with Wentzville PD. They advise that they are on scene. You're going to be located at the construction before the 209 mile marker, 70 westbound. There's a male driver on the shoulder. Male driver on with shoulder pain and a female driver with laceration.
1: That's clear. So they're going to be 209 westbound. You say north of Highway Z?
0: It will be 70 westbound just before the 209 mile marker.
1: That's clear. 209 westbound just before 209 mile marker.

0: Dispatch 906, be advised, 14 and 906 have traveled. We have just passed exit 209. It's going to have to be further east of our location.
1: Success clear, past the 209, possibly further.
2: 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Cross streets are Bloons Lake Road and South Main Street. 9425 and 9417. Site case and known status. Under the Blanchette. At South Riverside.
3: All units. Cross streets are Bloons Lake
2: Road and South Main Street.
3: This is confirmed. This is just west of the 70 westbound on ramp from 61 southbound. I'm on scene. One vehicle. Minor damage. On scene with one cell PD.
4: That's clear. On scene with one cell PD. One vehicle, minor damage.

0: 9640 County and a 9806. You're clear to disregard at your discretion. Very minor, limited hazards. 9640 to 411. Come eastbound, the westbound shoulder from southbound to 70 westbound.
1: Dispatch 906, you can disregard.
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2: 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Medic
0: 9640 to 411. Get off at Highway Z. Take Pittman to the 61 southbound on ramp. Stop at Highway 70, come eastbound in the westbound lanes.

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Per PD, patient was found, reported conscious, not alert, very wet, and believed to have jumped.

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9824, you're responding. 6122 Piney Lakes Drive. 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They've been having sewage used in one of the bathrooms. 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

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At 501 San Juan Drive. Cross streets or South 5th Street. 2350.

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Medic 311. Fall possibly dangerous. LSS is Breeze Park. At 600, Breeze Park Drive Unit 38. Cross streets are Breeze View Lane. Medic 311. Fall possibly dangerous. LSS is Breeze Park. At 600, Breeze Park Drive. Unit 38. Cross streets are Breeze View Lane. 0039.

Static 131 and 9134. Difficulty breathing. Phillips 66. At 102, McDonald Lane. Cross streets are Highway K and I-70 East on ramp. Medic 131 and 9134. Difficulty breathing. Phillips 66. At 102, McDonald Lane. Cross streets are Highway K and I-70 East on ramp. 0041.

for 11 here responding. LSS at Reeves Park, 600 Reeves Park Drive, room 38. An 88-year-old female, fell from the recliner, head injury, dizzy, nausea, easy heart entrance.

It was really important here for me. It was 66 when I was in abdominal pain. If anyone was female, this would be breathing, pain in lower abdomen, uterus pain. Looking on the sidewalk wearing a green jacket and black pants.

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1: Mag 311, Shadow Square, Friday Square. Anyone 13, you're responding 5 at River Rock Court. 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

Medic 805. Level 3 transfer. St. Joseph, St. Charles. At 300, 1st Capital Drive Unit ER21. Cross streets are South 2nd Street and South 3rd Street. 0131.

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Diabetic 351. Diabetic problems. O'Fallon Police Department. At 1019, Bryan Road Unit Jail. Cross streets are Bryan Road. Medic 351. Diabetic problems. O'Fallon Police Department. At 1019, Bryan Road. Unit Jail. Cross streets are Bryan Road. 0222.

2351, you're responding with Allen Police Department, 1019 Bryan Road in the jail. For a 31-year-old female, type 1 diabetic, high blood sugar.

Medic 242. Fall possibly dangerous. At 34, Crescent Hills Drive. Cross streets are Voyager Drive and Suncrest Drive. Medic 242. Fall possibly dangerous. At 34, Crescent Hills Drive. Cross streets are Voyager Drive and Suncrest Drive. 0228.

0: 42 years running, 34 Crescent Hills Drive, for 67-year-old male, fell out of bed, back and leg injuries. Entry information is set up.
1: 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Unconscious breathing. Disable park. At 2301 North Main Street. Cross streets are Highway 370 West and North River Road. 9410 and 9417. Unconscious breathing. Disable park. At 2301 North Main Street. Cross streets are Highway 370 West and North River Road. 0231.

0: Medic 111. Assist. Police. St. Charles County Police Department. At 101, Sheriff Bureker Court. Cross streets are Tom Juniper Avenue. Medic 111. Assist. Police. St. Charles County Police Department. At 101, Sheriff Bureker Court. Cross streets are Tom Juniper Avenue. 0233. Medic 212 and 9450. Diabetic problems. 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At 1413 Santa Margarita Drive. Cross streets are Santa Fe Drive and Santa Catalina Drive. Medic 212 and 9450. Diabetic problems. Town West Mobile Home Community. At 1413 Santa Margarita Drive. Cross streets are Santa Fe Drive and Santa Catalina Drive. 0233.
1: 51 says clear, priority 3.
2: Medic 351 says clear, priority 3. Ninety-four ten. You're responding. Newsable Park, 2301 North Main Street. An unconscious male in a vehicle. PD is on scene.

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0: Are you able to confirm the address of 34 Crescent Hills? The front door here is blocked.
1: Will attempt to recontact. 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
0: The caller has stated the address is 34 Crescent Hill Drive.
1: That's clear. We're unable to make entry at this time. We need a pressure assistance.
0: We're going to try and recontact the patient to verify if there's another way in. County 9417.
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0: That's what I should answer.

0: just want to make a responding 1413 Santa Margarita Drive. Perfect employee was female, a little blood sugar, not eating. These patients could be heard screaming in the background. However, PD advisors no obvious team safety. They are not. Anyway, 242.
1: 242.
0: Confirming there is a white vehicle in the driveway.
1: That's a fair. There's a white and a blue car on the driveway.
0: Medic 242, that's clear. The back door may be unlocked if you'd like to try that.
1: We tried the back door, it's locked.
0: That's clear. We are public service with the call patient right now. We're attempting to see if there's any other access points.
1: Thank you.

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Fall possibly dangerous. At 34, Crescent Hills Drive. 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Fall possibly dangerous. At 34, Crescent Hills Drive. 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

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They will be located on the upper lot. Medic 421, police on scene advised to proceed. They will be located on the upper lot.

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At 2325, Oak Pass Drive. 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

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At 619, Sir Bluff Drive. 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Monarch Fire 2254, Monarch Fire 2257, 8734, Medic 321, 9630, and 8706. Motor vehicle accident with rollover. At I-64 Weston Highway 94. Cross streets are I-64 Weston Highway 94. Respond on FECAC 61. Monarch Fire 2254, Monarch. Fire 2257, 8734, Medic 321, 9630, and 8706. Motor vehicle accident with rollover. At I-64 Weston Highway 94. Cross streets are I-64 Weston Highway 94. Respond on FECAC 61. 0434.

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There's smoke alarm sounding upstairs, no visible hazards. 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For a 75-year-old male, difficulty breathing when ambulating, weakness, swelling in abdomen and hands, history of liver cirrhosis.

units responding, 64 westbound east of Highway 94, 64 west east of Highway 94. There's going to be a semi-tanker on its side, unknown injuries, Highway Patrol's en route.

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1: 2254, 2257 responding. 364 westbound, east of Highway 94, 64 west, east of Highway 94. It's going to be a tanker semi on its side, unknown injuries, unknown cargo. Highway patrol's out.
2: Monarch units receive en route.

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1: Hey, 8734.
0: County, I'm currently eastbound. The tanker is on its side, westbound. It is just west of the Research Park exit. We're going to cross over and go against traffic for a second. We should be on scene in about 30. It does appear to be a tanker.
1: We're past that going east. Tanker's going to be on its side, westbound to Celestial Research Park exit. It does appear to be a tanker.

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0: We just spoke with County PD. They advised they did have one person that was on scene advised. It should just be hauling concrete.
1: Clear County will be on scene shortly.
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1: 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Come on up for block of traffic now.

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1: Cross streets are Highway 364 West off ramp and Highway 364 West on ramp. Medic 361. 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At 1101. Cottleville Trails Drive. Unit 114. Cross streets are Highway 364 West off ramp and Highway 364
2: Command 34,
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3: 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This is called in by the alarm company for a 79-year-old female fall. No reported injuries. The front desk is aware and should have a key to the apartment.

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0: 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Cross streets are Sunny Trail Drive and Amberway Court. 9142, Medic 351, and 9606. Chest pain with difficulty breathing. Sunset Acres. 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
1: 361, status clear, party 3.

Medic 311, 9154, responding to Vero O'Fallon, 1000 Landing Circle, room 247 for an 88-year-old female, confused, weakness, low blood pressure, history of dementia, recently released from the hospital.

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Anyone 42 responding. Anyone 42, medic 351 responding. 1338 Sunview Drive. 87-year-old male, chest and stomach pain, awake all night. 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
4: 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Ineffective breathing. 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

He's responding, Super 8, 3040 West Clay Street, room 106. He's also en route with you. This is for a 75-year-old male, diabetic patient, unconscious, not breathing. 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

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Sunny Hill Estates. 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Cross streets of Sunny Hill Boulevard and Sunny View Drive. 95.14, netted 122, and 96.80. Continuous or multiple seizures. Sunny Hill Estates. At 10, Suntree Drive. Cross streets of Sunny Hill Boulevard and Sunny View Drive. 0606,

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1: 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Number 10, Sun Tree Drive in Sunny Hill Estates, across from Sunny Hill Boulevard and Sunny View Drive, for a 30-year-old male, ongoing seizure, history of seizures, collar disconnected during instructions.

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0: Medic 321, 9630, and 8712. Motor vehicle accident with injuries. At I-64 East and Highway 94. Cross streets or I-64 East and Highway 94. Medic 321, 9630, and 8712. Motor vehicle accident with injuries. At I-64 East and Highway 94. Cross streets or I-64 East and Highway 94. 0645.
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1: County, did PD request EMS for that MVA on 64?
2: PD's on the scene with a 34-year-old female with facial injuries. They are requesting EMS.
1: That's clear. 8712 can disregard. I talked to them about 20 minutes ago. They refused EMS. Just advised 9630 and 312.
2: That's clear. 8734 confirming if you're responding in place at 8712.
1: Negative, County. We're still on scene. The accident happened right next to us about 30 minutes ago. If you can just disregard the fire unit.
2: That's clear. 8712 can disregard.

Medic 321, 96, 30, responding. 64 eastbound, east of Highway 94, near the 11.5 mile marker. Kenny P on the scene. This will be just across the highway from 8734's accident. For a 34-year-old female with facial injuries, previously refused treatment.

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3: 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Motor vehicle accident and brain injury. At Josephville Road in Mexico Road. Cross street for Josephville Road in Mexico Road. 9814, Medic 421, and 9640. Motor vehicle accident and known injury. At Josephville Road in Mexico Road. Cross streets are Josephville Road in Mexico Road. 0651,

Diabetic 212. Abdominal pain. At 20, Harry Court, Unit J. Cross Streets or Cunningham Avenue. Medic 212. Abdominal pain. At 20, Gary Court. Unit J. Cross Streets or Cunningham Avenue. 0652.

Medic 42196, 4098-14, responding intersection of Josephville Road, Mexico Road, received from Fort Zumwalt School District Transportation, report of a white passenger car in a motor vehicle accident and a low-hanging wire in the area.

Medic 212 responding, 20-gig court apartment, J-John, for 25-year-old female with abdominal pain, nausea, vomiting, hair gallbladder removed in April.

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0: We went down to Josephville at Mexico. 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
0: County, be advised, there was MVA at this location. There's one patient about 150 yards from our location at this time. I do have wires down, trying to figure out if it's Quiver River or Amarin at this time.
2: That's clear. One patient approximately 150 yards from this location, there was a medical

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0: That's clear. 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

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At 1218. 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

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Sweeping Oaks Drive. 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At 12:18. 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
0: I mean, we're turning the scene over to Winslow PD. They have the road shut down between Lakeview Elementary to Goodfellow.
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2: 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Medic 231 and 8724. 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

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Difficulty breathing. At 15:45, Woodside Hills Drive. Cross streets are Sterling Oaks Drive and West Sunny Hill Boulevard. 95:14 and medic 121. Difficulty breathing. At 15:45, Hills Drive. Cross streets are Sterling Oaks Drive and West Sunny Hill Boulevard. 0720. Medic 806. 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At 3900, Charbonneau Drive. 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Medic 806. Fainting. At 3900, Charbonneau Drive. Cross streets are Fountain Lakes Boulevard. 0720.

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1: 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Should be returning shortly.
2: 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Returning shortly. Medic 321 responding, 160 rural Manor Lane Cross Memorial Crest Court in Royal Valley Way for a 64-year-old female, off of bed, non-injury, check-in, that's for entry information.

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0: 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Updated information, patient now reported altered LSC.

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Fainting. Southern Tire Mart. At 3900 Charbonneau Drive. Cross streets are Fountain Lakes Boulevard. 9435. Fainting. Southern Tire Mart. At 3900 Charbonneau Drive. Cross streets are Fountain Lakes Boulevard. 0728.

0: 9435, also responding Southern Tire Mart, 3900 Sherman Oak Drive. It's originally for 73-year-old male with single fainting and sweats, recent history of illness. They did recontact reporting him altered OC.
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0: 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McDonald's, Bryan Road. At 962, Bryan Road. 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McDonald's, Bryan Road. At 962, Bryan Road. Cross streets are Veterans Memorial Parkway and White Magnolia Drive. 0736.
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Assault not dangerous. Police on scene advised to proceed Hillside Mobile Manor. At 1175, Big Piney Drive. Cross streets are Fitting Bull Drive and Red Feather Court. Medic 351. Assault not dangerous. Police on scene advised to proceed Hillside Mobile Manor. At 1175, Big Piney Drive. Cross streets are Fitting Bull Drive and Red Feather Court. 0750.

Paramedic 351 responding 1175 Big Piney Drive in Hillside, Mobile Manor, across the Sitting Bull in Red Feather Court. Police on advice to proceed for a 37-year-old female involved in a verbal domestic

Greenwich 431, Fall, Pike Town Development Center, at 2240 Lake St. Louis Boulevard. Cross streets are Argonne Meadows Drive and Pleasant Meadow Drive. Medic 431, Fall, Pike Town Development Center, at 2240 Lake St. Louis Boulevard. Cross streets are Argonne Meadows Drive and Pleasant Meadow Drive. 0756.

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1: 421 is on the town, and 2240 is in Pinellas Boulevard. We speak for a 3-year-old female fall with a deformity to the elbow.
2: One says clear priority
1: 3. 351 says clear priority 3.

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Police on scene advised to proceed Hillside Mobile Manor. At 1175, Big Piney Drive. Cross streets are Sitting Bull Drive and Red Feather Court. 9633. Assault not dangerous. 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Police on scene advised to proceed Hillside Mobile Manor. At 1175, Big Piney Drive. Cross streets are Sitting Bull Drive and Red Feather Court. 0830.

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2010-24-95-64, this morning, the learning experience, 600 Bond Street. Originally called in from the alarm company, say Zone 27, general fire, contacted by staff on scene, now reported false, caused by Stephen from cooking. They do request a unit to help reset the alarm.

Medic 211. 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
0: I'm thinking of a small one-story educational. Nothing junk from the exterior. Building's been evacuated. 87-24 will be out checking. We'll have bonds for you to come in.
1: Front scene, small single-story educational. Nothing showing evacuated. 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

0: Medic 211, responding 1617 Lynn Cove Lane in Lynbrook, crossing Dartmouth Drive and Colgate Drive for a 50-year-old female, fall while walking the dogs with a head injury, bleeding reported. Dogs are secured.
1: County Bottom Street.
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1: 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And Kaminga can disregard.
0: 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NFS 64 can disregard.

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At 230 Spencer Road, Unit 511. Cross streets are Spencer Road. Medic 122 and 9610. Suspected stroke. 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At 230 Spencer Road. Unit 511. Cross streets are Spencer Road. 0852.

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Negative 4,098, 50 Forest Spotting, 1003 Glengarry Drive, across the Village Glen Drive in Kellerton Place for a 73-year-old female said speech, unable to stand. 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

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Move up. Scat Station 41. At 501 East Pierce Boulevard. Cross streets are Ash Street and North Locust Street. Medic 351. Move up. Scat Station 41. At 501 East Pierce Boulevard. Cross streets are Ash Street and North Locust Street. 0913.

9534 and Medic 121. A known EMS problem. Police on scene advised to proceed Brookmont Estates. At 22, Jody Drive. Cross streets are Christine Drive and Lisa Court. 9534 and Medic 121. A known EMS problem. Police on scene advised to proceed Brookmont Estates. At 22, Jody Drive. Cross streets are Christine Drive and Lisa Court. 0915.

31A 534 responding. 22 Judy Drive in Brooklyn Estates, cross of Christine Drive in Mixed Court. Police on scene advised to proceed. St. Peter's PD on scene. Underage female, all day requesting EMS for an evaluation. Original call is for possible self harm.

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0: 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At 148, South Main Street. Cross streets are Cedar Street and Cedar Lane. 9834, Medic 451, 9640, and 9662. Unconscious overdose fentanyl. At 148, South Main Street. Cross streets are Cedar Street and Cedar Lane. 0935.
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1: 4 says clear party 3, patient conscious alert, PD admitted, administered Narcan.
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Piney Lakes Apartments in front of at 2131 Piney Lakes Drive. 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Cross streets are Granville Drive and Granville Drive. 0944.

0: 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Kids Academy. At 120 Wilmer Meadow Drive. 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Kids Academy. At 120 Wilmer Meadow Drive. Cross streets are Quartz
1: 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Medic 351 responding. 2131 Piney Lakes Drive. 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

0: 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At 2:30 Wentzville Parkway. Cross streets are Highway A and Lutcon House Boulevard. 9814, 412, and 9630. Motor vehicle accident and known injury. At 2:30 Wentzville Parkway. Cross streets are Highway A and Lutcon House Boulevard. 0949. 804. Follow Public Assist. At 2605, Savoy Drive. 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Follow Public Assist. At 2605, Savoy Drive. Cross streets are Sanssouci Drive and Lamont Place. 0950. 132, move up. SCAT Station 41, at 501 East Pierce Boulevard. Cross streets are Ash Street and North Locust Street. Medic 132, move up. SCAT Station 41, at 501 East Pierce Boulevard. Cross streets are Ash Street.
1: 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Across the Black Ridge Court for 96-year-old female, multiple falls, muscle hip injury. Version reported as no alert, is now conscious.
0: Medic 341, move up. SCAT Station 43, at 2304 Hopewell Road. Cross streets are Highway N and Dyer Road. Medic 341, move up. SCAT Station 43, at 2304 Hopewell Road. Cross streets are Highway N and Dyer Road. 0951.

0: 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I have two vehicles, minor damage. We'll be investigating.
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At 418, South Main Street. 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At 418, South Main Street. 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

Medic 131 responding, 418 South Main Street, across of Danielle Drive, East Pittman Street, for a 50-year-old female, approximately 1 month ago, having ongoing foot and leg pain since then, located at the table in front of the building.

I'm at a 341 this morning, Avis Cottage, 2891 Technology Drive, room 3, for an 88-year-old male. 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
0: Clear off, clear on 451's traffic. I'll go ahead and meet them out at Lake.
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Cross streets are South 2nd Street and South 3rd Street. 10-00.

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9435, 9406, 9554, and 9440. Commercial vehicle fire. 370 eastbound east of Elm. At 452, 500 Highway 370 east. Cross streets are Highway 370 east on Round and Elm Point Industrial Drive. 9435, 9406, 9554, and 9440. Commercial vehicle fire. 370 eastbound east of Elm. At 452, 500 Highway 370 east. Cross streets are Highway 370 east on Round and Elm Point Industrial Drive. 1011. Medic 122 and 9534. Medical alarm. Bellmead Manor. At 330, McGavick Street. Cross streets are Davidson Drive and Alderney Street. Medic 122 and 9534. Medical alarm. Bellmead Manor. At 330, McGavick Street. Cross streets are Davidson Drive and Alderney Street. 1011.

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0: 9435, 9440, 9446, responding. 370 eastbound, east of Elm Street, City PD reporting a semi truck with a red cab on fire on the shoulder. Medic 122, 9534 responding, 330 McAdams Street in Bellmead Manor, across Davidson Drive in Alderney. It is a medical attendant alarm, no contact for an 87-year-old female, check your notes for entry.
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0: 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Traumatic injury. 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At 1019, Bryan Road. 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
2: 946.
1: I traveled eastbound from Elm Street to 3rd Street. Nothing located. Continue to Terrace City.
2: That's clear. Nothing located from Newtown to Melbourne. Continuing east towards 3rd Street.

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2: 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At Mid River Small Drive and Salt River Road. Cross streets are Mid River Small Drive and Salt River Road. 9610. Medic 122 and 9534. A known medical emergency. Life in question. At Mid River Small Drive and Salt River Road. Cross streets are Mid River Small Drive and Salt River Road. 1019.

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10, Medic 122, 9534, responding intersection of Riverlands Mall and Salt River Road. Report of a female subject slumped at the wheel, followed by another driver pulled over. Does not appear to be an NVA. It is a white SUV and silver car on the side of the road.

0: 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Unconscious diabetic. Synergy Center. At 5377, Highway N. Cross streets are St. Charles Street and Harmony Point Lane. 8712, Medic 361, and 9620. Unconscious diabetic. Synergy Center. At 5377, Highway N. Cross streets are St. Charles Street and Harmony Point Lane. 1023.
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Medic 3-6196, 28712 responding, Synergy Center, 5377 Highway in Nora, for a 78-year-old female, diabetic, not alert possible, low blood sugar, only responding to sternal rib. Then they're off the highway.

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Difficulty breathing. At 5:56, Broker Lane. Cross streets are Possentrot Road. 91.14, and medic 111. Difficulty breathing. At 5:56, Broker Lane. Cross streets are Possentrot Road. 10:35,

0: RDA 34 and Medic 451. Difficulty breathing. Police request stage. At 2145 West Pierce Boulevard. Cross streets are West Pierce Boulevard. 9834 and Medic 451. Difficulty breathing. Police request stage. At 2145 West Pierce Boulevard. Cross streets are West Pierce Boulevard. 1035.
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Liberty High School. At 2275, Somers Road. 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Continuous or multiple seizures. Liberty High School. At 2275, Somers Road. Cross streets are Lanning Place Drive and Oak Drive. 1051. And 9854, commercial alarm, HNB National Bank, Wentzville, at 1977, Wentzville Parkway, cross streets on William Dierberg Drive and West Pierce Boulevard. 9814, and 9854, commercial alarm, HNB National Bank, Wentzville, at 1977, Wentzville Parkway, cross streets on William Dierberg Drive and West Pierce Boulevard. 1051.

0: 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Liberty High School, 2275 Summers Road. 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

31 this morning, 10 through a court, crossing a lane drive for an 81-year-old female. Lightheaded, was reported as incoherent, now alert, lethargic. She has MI and diabetic. 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
1: 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Hickory Ridge. At 5:40 Tree Court. 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

Reddick 412. Swollen known status. Coles, W. Pierce. At 1239 West Pierce Boulevard. Cross street from Bear Creek Drive. Medic 412. Swollen known status. Coles, W. Pierce. At 1239 West Pierce Boulevard. Cross street from Bear Creek Drive. 1104.

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3: 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Terpene detector at 333 Blue Lane.
2: 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Cross Street, Street, and North Locust Street, 1106.
3: 121, GF traffic. 333. 121, Sasquatch, 33. 802, go ahead.
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1: 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Bank of America behind. At 110, Fallon Loop Road. Cross streets are Highway K and Fallon Parkway. 9134, Medic 321, and 9630. Motor vehicle accident with injuries. Bank of America behind. At
0: 110,
1: Fallon Loop Road. Cross streets are Highway K and Fallon Parkway. 1112. 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
2: 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E-bike.

Medic 232. Move up. Scat Station 13. At 8430, Mexico Road. Cross streets are Barrington Drive and Saunderan Street. Medic 232. Move up. Scat Station 13. At 8430, Mexico Road. Cross streets are Barrington Drive and Saunderan Street. 1122.

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Difficulty breathing not alert. 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Cross streets are Santa Fe Drive and Santa Catalina Drive. 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Difficulty breathing not alert. At 1408, Santa Maria Drive. Cross streets are Santa Fe Drive and Santa Catalina Drive. 1130. Medic 361. Fall possibly dangerous. Church Street Village. At 615, South Church Street. Cross streets are Mexico Road and Estes Park Drive. Medic 361. Fall possibly dangerous. Church Street Village. At 615, South Church Street. Cross streets are Mexico Road and Estes Park Drive. 1131.

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1: 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Medic 132, fall possible danger fainting. At 131, Riverdale Wood Circle. Cross streets are Riverdale Park Drive and Schumann Drive. 1134.

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1: 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Scat Station 13, at 8430, Mexico Road. Cross streets are Barrington Drive and Saundren Street. Medic 312, move up.
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1: 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Cross streets are Barrington Drive and Saundren Street. 1136.

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Residential fire, odor of smoke. At 50, David Drive. Cross streets are Robert Drive and Skyline Drive. 8724. Residential fire, odor of smoke. At 50, David Drive. Cross streets are Robert Drive and Skyline Drive. 1137. Medicaid 02. Level 3 transfer. Barnes St. Peter's. At 10, Hospital Drive, Unit 2215. Cross streets are Emergency Drive and Jungerton Circle. 1137.

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0: 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Occupants evacuated. We'll be out investigating. You show us as David Command.
1: Hey, 7-24, I'm seeing a small single-story residential evacuated. 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

0: 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Fall possibly dangerous. Walmart aisle A6. At 6100, Ronald Reagan Drive. Cross streets are Robert Raymond Drive and Lila Lane. Medic 431. Fall possibly dangerous. Walmart aisle A6. At 6100, Ronald Reagan Drive. Cross streets are Robert Raymond Drive and Lila Lane. 1144.
1: 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County Medic 361, go ahead. 361, traffic for Medic 351, status.

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0: 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Quiet Meadows. Act 2, Quiet Meadow Court. Cross streets are St. Peter's Howell Road. 9534, and Medicaid 01. Citizen Assist. Quiet Meadows. Act 2, Quiet Meadow Court. Cross streets are St. Peter's Howell Road. 1159.
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0: 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Difficulty breathing. Wheeler Canyon Estates.
2: 121.
0: 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Cross streets are Upper Bottom Loop Road. 9564, and Medic 232. Difficulty breathing. Wheeler Canyon Estates. At 2620, Justin Way. Cross streets are Upper Bottom Loop Road. 1200.
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0: Eight of one, is 121 or us taking a citizen with us?
1: Eight of one, you can disregard. Medical 121, be advised, you're not tracking.
0: Eight of one, that's clear.
1: One 121A534 responding. Number two, quiet medical court. Cross St. Peter's Hall for a 79-year-old female. Detail part of the chair. Recent history of flu and COVID vaccination. 2 weeks to get up. 160 pounds. 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

0: 92-32-95-64, responding 2620, just away at Wheeler Canyon Estates, cross of Upper Bottom Loop Road. 437 on mail. Caller's mother said that he cannot breathe. Now, no longer answering the phone. Unknown status. 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

8-7-12-8-7-44 responding, 2101 Middleburg Place Drive, apartment in 2544, Super Mill, coming for smoke detectors on 2B Boy, East Level, Bravo, 5th floor, lobby.

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0: 15 of a 5-story medium apartment building. And nothing showing about investigating.
2: Chest pain. Abnormal breathing.
1: 8712. On scene, 5-story medium apartment building. Nothing showing investigating.
2: Bear Creek Drive. Cross streets are West Pierce Boulevard and May Road. Medic 411 and 9814. Chest pain, abnormal, breathing. Sam's Club, Tire and Battery. At 3055, Bear Creek Drive. Cross streets are West Pierce Boulevard and May Road. 1209.
0: 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Clear to disregard.
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0: 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Sam's Club, Cannon Battery, 3055 Bear Creek Drive. 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

Medic 131. Move up. Scat Station 41. At 501 East Pierce Boulevard. Cross streets are Ash Street and North Locust Street. Medic 131. Move up. Scat Station 41. At 501 East Pierce Boulevard. Cross streets are Ash Street and North Locust Street. 1212.

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0: Panel says 1 Delta 040. We're zone Z005.
1: Can you try to reset it?
0: Stand by. Saying system in trouble still after reset. Might be a bad detector.
1: That's clear. One more time.
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3: 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Maybe 412 many 34 long coming to recontact and now reported false. Clear to disregard.

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0: 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At 951, Forest Hill Road. 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Motor vehicle accident with rollover. At 951, Forest Hill Road. Cross streets are Holt Road and Bus Deeker Drive. 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
1: 412, just be advised, we were headed north on 61. We will be turning around at Piney to come back down for that call.
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0: 2332
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0: Manager coming near 9514 Road, Golden Park Bridge. Pity's in route with you. 0084 as a dump truck rollover. Clear vehicle. North of this report was caution for calling out of the dump truck bleeding from the head.

0: 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You've got a young truck on its side. Male occupant attempting to self-extricate, bleeding from the head.
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Medic 212-94-25 responding 345, Riley Lane, cross of Keene Court, for 78-year-old female, followed rib, arm, and facial injuries.

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Evaluation. Compass Health Network. Newtown. At 3785. Newtown Boulevard Unit 1. Cross streets are Fountain Lake Boulevard and Elm Street on ramp. Medic 241. Evaluation. Compass Health Network. Newtown. At 3785. Newtown Boulevard. Unit 1. Cross streets are Fountain Lake Boulevard and Elm Street on ramp. 1306.

No, 241 is fine. Compass Hill. 3785, Newtown Boulevard. 57 yards from now. Recent unexpectedly came overnight. This is radio CHF.

0: 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Evaluation. Compass Health Network, Newtown. At 3785, Newtown Boulevard, Unit 1. Cross streets are Fountain Lake Boulevard and Elm Street on ramp. Medicaid 06. Evaluation. Compass Health Network, Newtown. At 3785, Newtown Boulevard, Unit 1. Cross streets are Fountain Lake Boulevard and Elm Street on ramp. 1309.
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Medic 341. Sick case. At 217, Foxtrotter Drive. Cross streets are Pinto Circle and Colt Circle. 1324.

0: Synthetic 321. Evaluation. Del Mar Gardens O'Fallon. At 7068, South Outer 364 Unit 623A. Cross streets are South Outer 364. Medic 321. Evaluation. Del Mar Gardens O'Fallon. At 7068, South Outer 364. Unit 623A. Cross streets are South Outer 364. 1326.
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1: 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Medic 341 responding 217 Fox Trotter Drive, crossing Pinto Circle and Cold Circle for a 35-year-old male, leg pain, reportedly hot and cold.

93 21 responding to my garden of found 7068 southbound at 364 room 623 AM for a 73 year old female rectal bleed.

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She's being given IV fluids at this time, non-English speaking.

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Cross streets are Dubray Drive and Street Peters Square. Medic 122 and 9610. 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Unity 13. Cross streets are Dubray Drive and Street Peters Square. 1333.

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Sick case altered LOC. 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At 118, Ohms Road Unit 2. Building DLET 2. Cross streets are Ohms Road. Medic 801 and 9534. Sick case altered LOC. 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At 118, Ohms Road. Unit 2. Building DLET 2. Cross streets are Ohms Road. 1334.

Medical 122 responding, St. Charles Medical Group 6984 Mexico Road. Room E. Edward 13 for a 71-year-old female hypoxic short of breath tachycardia. Medicare 19534 responding, Glenfield Memory Care, 118 Elms Road, Building 2 for a 76-year-old female, increased confusion, possible UTI.

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Gas odor, in Fry. Charles Village. At 1435, Ramona Lane. Cross streets are St. Gregory Lane and Deport Lane. 8724. Gas odor, inside. Charles Village. At 1435, Ramona Lane. Cross streets are St. Gregory Lane and Deport Lane. 1337.

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1: Two ruins, just there for 30, transferring progress west.

724 responding, 1435 Ramona Lane. Odor of gas in the house. One of the stove knobs have been on since last night. There's a 3-month-old in the house. No reported illness.

Medic 231, fall possibly dangerous. At 603, Riverside Drive. Cross Street, Thermic Clay Road and Bridgehampton Drive. Medic 231, fall possibly dangerous. At 603, Riverside Drive. Cross Street, Thermic Clay Road and Bridgehampton Drive. 1340.

Committee 231 is running 603 Riverside Drive across McCoy Road in Bridgehampton for 80-year-old female fall with back pain, unable to get up 280 pounds.

0: 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Total access urgent care. 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At 1890, Wentzville Parkway Unit Lobby. Cross streets are William Deerberg Drive and West Pierce Boulevard. Medic 411. Sick case. Total access urgent care. Wentzville. At 1890, Wentzville Parkway. Unit Lobby. Cross streets are William Deerberg Drive and West Pierce Boulevard. 1343.
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She's unable to move. 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

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Cross Street Sir McClay Road and Bridgehampton Drive. 87:24. Fall possibly dangerous. At 6:03, Riverside Drive. Cross Street Sir McClay Road and Bridgehampton Drive. 13:47.

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2: Outside fire. Quick trip Mexico and Mugi. At 3889, Mexico Road. Cross streets are Old Mugi Road and Mugi Road. 9542. Outside fire. Quick trip Mexico and Mugi. At 3889, Mexico Road. Cross streets are Old Mugi Road and Mugi Road. 1348.
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Great, report of a mulch fire behind Quick Trip in Wash U. It was reported out, but restarted prior to dismissal.

0: 42
1: is on the scene. There's no obvious fire. We'll be investigating.
0: Obvious fire. 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
1: 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Fall not dangerous. At 34 Greenview Drive. Cross streets are Cedar Fork Court. 8925 and Medic 311. Fall not dangerous. At 34 Greenview Drive. Cross streets are Cedar Fork Court. 1405.
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2: 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It's been extinguished. 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
1: 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Scene for Northern County Highway Department, County PD.
2: Medic 132.
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2: 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Westbrook Manor. At 421 Westbrook Drive. Cross streets are Westridge Drive and Montbrook Drive. Medic 132, 9142, and 9662. Citizen Assist. Westbrook Manor. At 421 Westbrook Drive. Cross streets are Westridge Drive and Montbrook Drive. 1407.
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2: 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At 194. Muirfield Forest Court. Cross streets are Muirfield Drive. 8744. And Medic 221.
0: Medic 341, 9639, 25 responding. 34 Greenview Drive. Cross Cedar Fork Court for a 68-year-old male. Fell 6 feet from a ladder on the concrete with shoulder injury located in front.
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0: 9132, 9662, 9142 responding. 421 Westbrook Drive, Westbrook Manor, also Montbrook Drive.
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2: 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No obvious hazards at this time. No evacuation of progress. 9542, we investigate.
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Continuous or multiple seizures. A trailer. At 1507, Highway A. Cross streets are TN plant. Medicaid 04, 9854, and 9640. Continuous or multiple seizures. A trailer. At 1507, Highway. Cross streets are TN plant. 1425.

0: Medic 451. Gate exposure alert. Crossroads Free Will Baptist Church. At 2349 West Pierce Boulevard, unit behind. Cross streets are North Point Prairie Road. Medic 451.
1: County 9854, confirming your response.
0: Crossroads Free Will Baptist Church. At 2349 West Pierce Boulevard. Unit behind. Cross streets are North Point Prairie Road. 1427.
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0: 496, 40 responding. E-trailer, 1507, Highway 8, Adam. For an approximately 30-year-old male. Prolonged seizure. She's now conscious, second not alert, perceptual. As always, when you enter the parking lot, turn right to the bigger building.
1: The streets are TN Plant. 9854. Continuous or multiple seizures. Second tones at trailer. At 1507, Highway A. Cross streets are TM Plant. 1428.
0: 496, 40 responding. E-trailer, 1507, Highway A, Adam. For an approximately 30-year-old male. 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As always, when you enter

0: building for 77-year-old female with heat exposure near fainting. 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
2: 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Lutheran High School Street, Charles, at 5100, Mexico Road. Cross streets are Piper Hill Drive and St. Peter's Center Boulevard, 1445.

Hey, 242-96-2, responding to Lutheran High School, 5100 Mexico Road, for a 5100 mile heat exhaustion dizziness. Was working on the roof, now inside the gym to the left of the main entrance.

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Medic 211. Hemorrhage possibly dangerous. At 1135, Evans Avenue. Cross streets are Circle Drive and Nathan Avenue. Medic 211. Hemorrhage possibly dangerous. At 1135, Evans Avenue. Cross streets are Circle Drive and Nathan Avenue. 1452.

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211 responding, the 1135 Evans Avenue crosses Circle Drive, Nathan Avenue, for a 62-year-old female near Fanwood Farmville. Small specks of blood on the dehydration.

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Level 3 transfer. 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

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At 10, Hospital Drive Unit 2203. Cross Street Sir Emergency Drive in Jungurban Circle. 1500.

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2: 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At 3174, Wild Horse Lane. 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Difficulty breathing. At 3174, Wild Horse Lane. Cross streets are State Court and Wild Horse Drive. 1514. Medic 802, Level 3 transfer. 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

34 toward 96, 4090, 34 was funding, 3174 Wild Horse Lane, Gossel's Steve Court, and Wild Horse Drive for a 74-year-old mammal, O2 saturation 71% on 3 liters.

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Chest pain, abnormal breathing. Highland Trails. At 17, East Trail. Cross streets are Conhouse Road and South Trail. Medic 361, and 8712. Chest pain, abnormal breathing. Highland Trails. At 17, East Trail. Cross streets are Conhouse Road and South Trail. 1519.

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There's a wife on scene to let you in. We're located in the pool house behind the residence.

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Level 3 transfer. Barnes St. Peter's. At 10, Hospital Drive Unit 2527. Cross Street Surrey Emergency Drive in Jungerton Circle. 1522.

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1: 361, status clear priority 3, incoming, clear to disregard.

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0: 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Cross streets are North Tally Street and Wall Street. 1531.
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0: 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Nothing shown from the exterior. There's nothing evacuated. 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

0: 9134 and 9142. Commercial alarm. Walmart, O'Fallon, at 1307, Highway K. Cross streets are 9134 and 9142. Commercial alarm. Walmart, O'Fallon, at 1307, Highway K. Cross streets are 1538.
1: County 8734, malfunctioning, 9154 is clear, disregard.
2: 8734, malfunctioning, detector. 9151, sir.
3: County 9134, responding.
2: 9134, responding.

7-3-4-9-1-42, responding Walmart 13-07-08. Okay, King, received from the alarm company a fire dry system zone 68 and fire pump zone 68. Correction, fire pump zone 69.

0: 99 and 134 on the scene. We got a single story. Maggot institution. Nothing visible from the exterior. Building is not being evacuated. We'll be out investigating.
1: The shopping center. Nothing showing from the exterior. Building is not being evacuated. I'll miss you.

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1: 9134, can handle, broken 345. 9142, can disregard.
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At 1800, First Capital Drive Unit 218. Cross streets are South Kings Highway Street and Tompkins Street. 94.10 and 94.17. Hemorrhage difficulty breathing. 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At 1800, First Capital Drive. Unit 218. Cross streets are South Kings Highway Street and Tompkins Street. 1553.

9417, 94, 10, responding to your assist in moving 1800 First Capital Drive from 218 for 82-year-old female, rectal bleeding, abdominal pain, low blood pressure, lightheaded, abnormal breathing. Recently discharged from hospital for a GI bleed.

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0: 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Are we closer to that NBA unknown status?
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0: Dispatch, the AVL is down. Can you show me a respondent?
1: I need 6 respondent. Negative 1, 9633, 9806, 9844, 9154, responding I-64, westbound at the Prospect, off-ramp, received from Highway Patrol for moving to I-10 between white GMC Acadia and white passenger vehicle.
2: 13, McClay Village Drive, cross streets are McClay Village Circle and Mira Villa Drive. Medic 232, Hemorrhage Sirius. At
0: 113,
2: Medic
0: 361, 361 arriving.
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1: 361 Hospital, 8.8.

232 responding to 113 McClayville Drive. A 50-year-old male had oral surgery earlier today, pouring a blood clot from his mouth, no serious bleeding from the mouth.

0: Okay, one on scene, investigating, looks like minor damage.
1: Yeah, one on scene, minor damage.
2: Dispatch, Needle 6, I'm in the area, unable to access that. 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
2: Go ahead and have 44 continue until EMS provides a size up.
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3: Three. 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Continue, PD.
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Cross streets are South Kings Highway Street and Tompkins Street. 1606.

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93-5196, 3398, 44 responding, Park Place Assisted Living, 2000 Beaumont Place Drive, room 468 for a 77-year-old female, heart rate of 127, difficulty breathing, dizzy and pale. Who's that front entrance?

0: 4098-54 responding 1065 Silo Bend Drive, across the Silo Valley Drive from Silo View for a 63-year-old female. 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
0: 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We have four vehicles involved. Moderate damage. We'll be out investigating. We have BMP command.
1: 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Out investigating.

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1: 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All patients in care of EMS at this time.

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Recent idiotomy, vomiting, type of sugar, and elevated blood cell.

0: 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We're going to be en route to St. Joe's Lake, St. Louis.
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1: 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It's going to be east of Highway 40 and

Diabetic 132 and 9134. Stroke abnormal breathing. At 513, Winter Park Drive. Cross streets are Winter Wind Drive. Medic 132 and 9134. Stroke abnormal breathing. At 513, Winter Park Drive. Cross streets are Winter Wind Drive. 1706.

91 34 responding in 513 Winter Park Drive, crossing Winter Lane Drive for a 90-year-old female, difficulty breathing with slurred speech symptoms beginning at 0900.

91-42, 96-30, 92-14, Medic 131, and 91-06. Motor vehicle accident and known injury. 216 mile marker westbound. At 2-1600, I-70 west. Cross streets are Bryan Road and Bryan Road on ramp. 91-42, 96-30, 92-14, Medic 131, and 91-06. Motor vehicle accident and known injury. 216 mile marker westbound. At 2-1600, I-70 west. Cross streets are Bryan Road and Bryan Road on ramp. 1715.

0: 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Got three vehicles. The left lane. The investigator. Send me a.
1: 9630 on scene. Three vehicles. Question, second email.

0: Paramedic 351. Motor vehicle accident and known injury. Second EMS 216 mile marker westbound. At 2-1600, I-70 west. Cross streets are Bryan Road and Bryan Road on ramp. Medic 351. Motor vehicle accident and known injury. Second EMS 216 mile marker westbound. At 2-1600, I-70 west. Cross streets are Bryan Road and Bryan Road on ramp.
1: Now, is the single vehicle accident, the other two are bystanders. We got one patient, party three.
2: 9630, one vehicle involved, one patient, party three. Do you need us to continue second EMS?
1: I guess second unit can disregard.
3: County 1914, are we clear to disregard?
2: That's negative. We acted on close call. We're going to reopen.
4: County 9142, we went eastbound on 70 at Highway 8. We're arriving on an accident. They're one at Bryan Road also.

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1: 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Cross streets are Avondale Drive and Oxford Trail Drive. Medic 361. Full unknown status. Avondale Heights. At 632 Logan Valley Drive. Cross streets are Avondale Drive and Oxford Trail Drive. 1720.

0: 91 reported to the county, you can have 92-14 disregarded for claim of arrest. I was gay. But,
1: yes, 91-42 on scene, incoming fire, clear to disregard.

361 responding, 632 Golden Valley Drive in Avondale Heights, across the Oxford Trail Drive. An 89-year-old male, fall, 100 injuries, patient is on blood thinners.

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At 701, Patricia Court. 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

0: Medic 411, 9640, 9814 responding, 601 Patricia Court, apartment A, 65-year-old female, seizure for approximately 20 minutes, still seizing. Patient does have a history of seizures due to brain injury.
1: And Medic 121. Site case and their status. Police on scene advised to proceed. At Willett Road and Kimberly Lane. Cross streets are Willett Road and Kimberly Lane. 9534. And Medic 121. Site case and known status. Police on scene advised to proceed. At Willett Road and Kimberly Lane. Cross streets are Willett Road and Kimberly Lane. 1733.
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0: 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We're at Road and Kimberly Lane. Police on scene advise you to proceed for an unknown age female. Mental health issues. Sitting in the middle of the road.
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0: 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Scene safety issues are present. Police are en route with you for an 85-year-old male. Fell out of his chair. No reported injuries. 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District Metro.
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Vehicle Fire Farm at 161 Shinstock Lane. Cross streets are Old Highway 79. 91.14, 91.18, 95.14, 91.06, and 91.48. Vehicle Fire Farm at 161 Shinstock Lane. Cross streets are Old Highway 79. 1753.

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1: responding. Units responding, Shinstock Lane. We'll have to use Old 79 to access this call. Units responding, 161 Shinstock Lane. Use Old 79 to access. County 9118, confirming your response.
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1: 9118 responding.

down in 161 Shinstock Lane. Car on scene is reporting a combine on fire. Car was attempting to extinguish with fire extinguishers. No reported injuries.

0: 看是吧？第一次在发言上还是特别喜欢。
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1: Units responding, Shinstock Lane. Best access will be through 2173 Shinstock Lane. 2173 Shinstock Lane. It's the third driveway off 79. Going past the gray shed. It's going to be located in the backfield.

He is responding to Shinstock Lane. Address has been updated in your CAD. 2173 Old Highway 79. 2173 Old Highway 79.

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0: 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Let's go straight by the trailer.
2: 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Cross streets are Queensbrook Boulevard and Autumn View Drive. 1801.

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4: 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It's not actively on fire. It's just smoking. 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
1: 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I need to pull the truck back there. That's negative. We can hold with 9118. You can remain in staging. 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Tell me from 9114.
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0: County's clear, holding with 9106, 9118, 9114.

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1: Very clear, disregard.
0: Okay, clear, 91-48, 91-44, clear, disregard.
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0: 91-48, 91-44,
2: at Industrial Boulevard. Cross streets are Salt River Road and Kelly Boulevard. Medic 212, 96-10, and 95-24, chest pain with difficulty breathing.
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2: 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At 30, Arrowhead Industrial Boulevard.
1: 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That's clear.
0: That's clear.

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Level 3 transfer. St. Joseph, St. Charles. At 300. First Capital Drive Unit 433. Cross streets are South 2nd Street and South 3rd Street. 1806. Medic 802. Level 3 transfer. St. Joseph Lake, St. Louis. 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Cross streets are Veterans Memorial Parkway and Veterans Memorial Parkway. 1807.

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At 3206 Meadow Point Drive. 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Cross Street Sir Gentenning Road and Gentenning Road. 1810.

Medic 132. Fall not dangerous. At 23, Canterbury Park Drive. Cross streets are Salt Lake Road. Medic 132. Fall not dangerous. At 23, Canterbury Park Drive. Cross streets are Salt Lake Road. 1811.

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1: 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Medic 132, responding 2310 Park Drive, 71-year-old female, lost balance and fell on the sidewalk, injured.

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0: We're at 23 Canterbury, assisting this patient. 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

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Medic 431 and 9844. 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Choking partial blockage. 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

10431, 9844 responding, 447 Park Gate Drive, for a 43-year-old female, initially reported as partial choking on food with trouble breathing. Probably then reported food bolus was out of the patient's throat, no longer choking, but still would like to be checked out.

0: 431 says clear party 3, incoming to shred.
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Cross streets are South Old Highway 94 and Woodstone Drive. 1842.

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Patient waits in your notes. 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It's going to be located in the memory care main bathroom.

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Difficulty breathing. Country point to State Highway Z. At 401, Buckner Road. Cross streets are Highway Z and Oak Post Road. 9854 and Matic 431. Difficulty breathing. Country point to State Highway Z. At 401, Buckner Road. Cross streets are Highway Z and Oak Post Road. 1856.

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